0: uschia tuna la stad de RTR.
1: Not you boy, look how far you came, proud who you are, happy how you changed, won't see you much more, but that's okay. 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

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Time to disappear. If this is my farewell, 'cause I can't stay here. I'm looking at the crowd.

0: 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Per Tai. Per Mai. RTR.
1: I'll take your cash.
0: Simple Mind. Per tot.